0: música, pasión y nuestra identidad local. 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
1: This was written by the Vaseline's. Well, it's a rendition of an old Christian song, I think. 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

0: 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For one second.
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0: Lady. Hi, kids. Do you like violence?
2: Yeah,
0: wanna
2: yeah,
0: see
2: yeah.
0: me stick 9-inch nails to each one of my eyelids?
2: Uh-huh.
0: Wanna copy me and do exactly like I did?
2: Yeah,
0: Try
2: yeah.
0: sit and get fucked up worse than my life is?
2: Huh?
0: My brain's dead weight. I'm trying to

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My friends all say she's way out of my

0: 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And cut. That's a wrap, baby. All right, cut. Guys, are you kidding me? Are you kidding me? Are you getting this? Look at this. They're in cut. That's what happens when you work with couples. Oh my gosh. I'm out of here. Woo!
1: Soy Gabriela Álvarez, están escuchando la radio del Colegio Antonio Varas, la señal que une a toda nuestra comunidad.